American Authors, one of their biggest hits, Best Days of My Life, a song that certainly lives on and on and on in a lot of wedding videos. 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It's The Drive Home and Soul Asylum.

playing Saskatoon's best music. 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

Jackson. You know, the rain we've been having today and temperatures warming up and mosquitoes, they're going to be out and even more so. Saw a story that Google would like to release 32 million mosquitoes in Florida, and these mosquitoes are, they've done something to them that they can reproduce, but their offspring won't live into adulthood. They're thinking that this might be a way to finally control, and especially in areas of the world where the mosquitoes are really doing some serious damage to human beings, this might be the way to deal with them. I'll be honest, I don't have a lot of sympathy for mosquitoes. Here come the Moffitts on 98 Cool.

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Deep in my heart, I knew that this was coming. I made the comment, you know, about Google wanting to release 32 million mosquitoes somewhere in Florida to see if they couldn't actually reduce the mosquito population because of some breeding techniques that they had. I knew that when I said that not a big fan of mosquitoes, I was going to get this text that came in reminding me about how important birds, mosquitoes are to birds. And so if you don't have mosquitoes, you're going to have problems. You're not going to have birds. And I like birds. Here's my thinking, though, is I would be willing to spend extra money on bird seed if that meant that we wouldn't have mosquitoes. And then the birds would still be happy, right? There's Matchbox 20 on Cool.

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Zwayne, 98 Cool, playing Saskatoon's greatest hits with the 90s and newer. And here is an incredible artist who turned 80 years old last month. She has 12 top 10 singles, 4 making it to number 1. It's Cher.

Drifting away with Uncle Cracker. You're listening to 98 Cool. Have you been practicing your Bunnocks skills, my friends? The 6th annual Battle of the Bunnocks tournament presented by Saskatoon District Cadets is at Umeå Vast Park, June 27th. 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
11: I'm Les Lazarick with your Saskatoon weather. Partly cloudy tonight, wind becoming light this evening, a low of 11. Increasing cloudiness early tomorrow morning with a very slight chance of showers in the afternoon. Wind becoming southeast 20 kilometers an hour in the afternoon, a high of 20. Mainly cloudy with a very slight chance of showers for Tuesday night, a low of 12. Wednesday, cloudy with a slight chance of showers, a high of 18.
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0: I'm Les Lazarick with your Saskatoon weather. Partly cloudy tonight, wind becoming light this evening, a low of 11. Increasing cloudiness early tomorrow morning with a very slight chance of showers in the afternoon. Wind becoming southeast 20 kilometers an hour in the afternoon, a high of 20. Mainly cloudy with a very slight chance of showers for Tuesday night, a low of 12. Wednesday, cloudy with a slight chance of showers, a high of 18.
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3: Hey there. Derek Chesney here with the Saskatoon Crime Stoppers. This week on Crime Stoppers Unmasked, we're needing your assistance to identify a suspect in an armed robbery that took place in the 1500 block of Idlewild Drive North on October 25th, 2025, around supper time. Video surveillance shows the suspect enter the restaurant through the main doors. He was wearing a gray Puma bunny hug with dark lettering. His hood was up and his face was covered by a black mask. Staff was thrown off as the suspect was posing as a delivery driver and was carrying a red Skip the Dishes bag. After the suspect pointed a gun at staff and demanded money, he jumped over the counter and ripped the cash drawer out of the register before fleeing the scene. Do you have information about this suspect or information about any other crime? 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You can also check out our Facebook, Instagram, and our homepage for more photos of the suspect and other active crimes within the city. We pay cash rewards of up to $2,000 for information that leads to an arrest. We don't want your name. We just want your assistance. Saskatoon Crime Stoppers. 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
0: I'm Les Lazarick with your Saskatoon weather. Partly cloudy tonight, wind becoming light this evening, a low of 11. Increasing cloudiness early tomorrow morning with a very slight chance of showers in the afternoon. Wind becoming southeast 20 kilometers an hour in the afternoon, a high of 20. Mainly cloudy with a very slight chance of showers for Tuesday night, a low of 12. Wednesday, cloudy with a slight chance of showers, a high of 18.
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8: I'm Les Lazarick with your Saskatoon weather. Partly cloudy tonight, wind becoming light this evening, a low of 11. Increasing cloudiness early tomorrow morning with a very slight chance of showers in the afternoon. Wind becoming southeast 20 kilometers an hour in the afternoon, a high of 20. Mainly cloudy with a very slight chance of showers for Tuesday night, a low of 12. Wednesday, cloudy with a slight chance of showers, a high of 18.
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11: I'm Les Lazarick with your Saskatoon weather. Partly cloudy tonight, wind becoming light this evening, a low of 11. Increasing cloudiness early tomorrow morning with a very slight chance of showers in the afternoon. Wind becoming southeast 20 kilometers an hour in the afternoon, a high of 20. Mainly cloudy with a very slight chance of showers for Tuesday night, a low of 12. Wednesday, cloudy with a slight chance of showers, a high of 18.
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1: I'm Les Lazarick with your Saskatoon weather. Partly cloudy tonight, wind becoming light this evening, a low of 11. Increasing cloudiness early tomorrow morning with a very slight chance of showers in the afternoon. Wind becoming southeast 20 kilometers an hour in the afternoon, a high of 20. Mainly cloudy with a very slight chance of showers for Tuesday night, a low of 12. Wednesday, cloudy with a slight chance of showers, a high of 18.
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19: I'm Les Lazarick with your Saskatoon weather. Partly cloudy tonight, wind becoming light this evening, a low of 11. Increasing cloudiness early tomorrow morning with a very slight chance of showers in the afternoon. Wind becoming southeast 20 kilometers an hour in the afternoon, a high of 20. Mainly cloudy with a very slight chance of showers for Tuesday night, a low of 12. Wednesday, cloudy with a slight chance of showers, a high of 18.
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6: I'm Les Lazarick with your Saskatoon weather. Partly cloudy tonight, wind becoming light this evening, a low of 11. Increasing cloudiness early tomorrow morning with a very slight chance of showers in the afternoon. Wind becoming southeast 20 kilometers an hour in the afternoon, a high of 20. Mainly cloudy with a very slight chance of showers for Tuesday night, a low of 12. Wednesday, cloudy with a slight chance of showers, a high of 18.
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4: Hey there, it's Derek Chesney here with the Saskatoon Crime Stoppers. This week on Crime Stoppers Unmasked, we're needing your assistance to identify a suspect in an armed robbery that took place in the 1500 block of Idlewild Drive North on October 25th, 2025, around supper time. Video surveillance shows the suspect enter the restaurant through the main doors. He was wearing a gray Puma bunny hug with dark lettering. His hood was up and his face was covered by a black mask. Staff was thrown off as a suspect was posing as a delivery driver and was carrying a red Skip the Dishes bag. After the suspect pointed a gun at staff and demanded money, he jumped over the counter and ripped the cash drawer out of the register before fleeing the scene. Do you have information about this suspect or information about any other crime? 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You can also check out our Facebook, Instagram, and our homepage for more photos of the suspect and other active crimes within the city. 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We don't want your name. We just want your assistance. Saskatoon Crime Stoppers. 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
4: Hey there. It's Derek Chesney here with the Saskatoon Crime Stoppers. This week on Crime Stoppers Unmasked, we're needing your assistance to identify a suspect in an armed robbery that took place in the 1500 block of Idlewild Drive North on October 25th, 2025, around supper time. Video surveillance shows the suspect enter the restaurant through the main doors. He was wearing a gray Puma bunny hug with dark lettering. His hood was up and his face was covered by a black mask. Staff was thrown off as the suspect was posing as a delivery driver and was carrying a red Skip the Dishes bag. After the suspect pointed a gun at staff and demanded money, he jumped over the counter and ripped the cash drawer out of the register before fleeing the scene. Do you have information about this suspect or information about any other crime? If so, please give us a call at 1-800-222-8477. Or you can leave a tip online at SaskatoonCrimeStoppers.com. You can also check out our Facebook, Instagram, and our homepage for more photos of the suspect and other active crimes within the city. 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We don't want your name. 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Saskatoon Crime Stoppers. 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

evergreen. Your black, white, beige, Chola descent. 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
9: Good morning. This is your news for Tuesday, June 2nd. The fire investigator has released a damage estimate of last Friday's house fires in Hampton Village, but will take additional time before determining the cause of the blaze. Chief Yvonne Raymer says the investigator needs to interview witnesses and neighbors before coming to a final conclusion. The damage estimate is approximately $3 million, covering the four destroyed homes and the various fire and water smoke damage to more than a dozen other properties. Chief Raymer says conditions at the time of the fire were 30-30-30. The 30-30-30 refers to temperature above 30 degrees, wind higher than 30 kilometers per hour, and relative humidity lower than 30%. Fire crews appear to be making progress on the Lobstick wildfire, thanks in part to cooler and wetter weather conditions. About 130 people were evacuated Friday evening from the southern part of the RM of Shelbrooke. No homes have been destroyed. Meantime, conditions are more challenging on the Kayford fire in the northeast, not far from the Manitoba border. The temperatures are still above normal, and about 1,200 people were evacuated from the Red Earth and Shoal Lake First Nations as precaution. At 8:45 p.m. Monday, the Saskatchewan RCMP issued an advisory that the dangerous person alert for Pelican Narrows and surrounding area was cancelled in the wake of making an arrest. A suspect was arrested at a home in Pelican Narrows around 7:07 p.m. The alert was issued after a shooting near the local health clinic in Pelican Narrows Monday around 5 hours earlier. The incident did not occur at the clinic. The RCMP located two people who were injured. One of the victims has died. The other is seriously injured. A 3.75% hike to SGI car insurance rates took effect Monday morning. SGI says the main drivers of this need for a rate hike include inflation and advanced technology in newer vehicles, which caused a sharp rise in the cost of vehicle repairs. The Crown Corporation adds that a 3.75% hike translates to an average annual increase of $38 the first year. I'm Venice Ferguson, and that's your news.
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12: Two big Canadian sports stories happening in the world right now. The Canadian men's soccer team continues to prepare for the World Cup. They beat Uzbekistan yesterday 2-0 in a friendly. Alphonso Davies did not play in that one, though. He's still dealing with a hamstring injury. Time will tell if he's ready for Canada's opener on June 12th. Canada still has another exhibition match on Friday against Ireland. Meanwhile, in tennis.
13: And the quarterfinals are calling for Félix Auger-Aliassime. He becomes the first Canadian man to complete the set of quarterfinals at all four Grand Slam tournaments.
12: Number 4 ranked Félix Auger-Aliassime plays number 10 Flavio Caboli tomorrow in the quarterfinals at the French Open. In hockey, the Stanley Cup final begins tonight, Carolina versus Vegas at 6 o'clock. Off the ice, Vancouver named Manny Malhotra their new head coach. He was their AHL coach for the last two seasons. In baseball, the Saskatoon Berries are on the road tonight in Regina. The Toronto Blue Jays also on the road. They play Atlanta at 5:15. And two big trades in the NFL yesterday. Cleveland sent star defensive end Myles Garrett to the LA Rams. New England got receiver A.J. Brown from Philly. By the way, the CFL season, just 2 days away. Hamilton, Montreal, they open the year on Thursday. I'm Croker, and that's sports.
14: And now the weather.
15: Increasing cloudiness today. A slight chance of some showers this afternoon, getting up to a high of 20. Tonight, mainly cloudy. Still that slight chance of showers, low of 12. Same for tomorrow. Mainly cloudy, slight chance of showers, high of 18. Bit of sunshine on Thursday, high 23. And then Friday, sunshine, high 28. Right now, it's mostly cloudy and 11.
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0: Nickelback, gonna be somebody. 98 Cool, playing the 90s and newer stuff. It's Sarah. Gregor still off on vacation. Quick look at the forecast. Gonna see a slight chance of some showers today into tonight as well. High of 20 today, sitting at 11. Before we get to the confidential, just gonna tease that we do have some more concert tickets to give away today. But to which concert, I'm not going to tell you yet. I'll let you in on that just before 7 o'clock. There are so many concerts. Who's it going to be?
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0: A company called Pop House Entertainment, which was co-founded by a member of ABBA, has apparently acquired Tina Turner's name, image, and likeness rights, along with a majority share of her music catalog. Sounds like it was a $50 million deal. Sadly, losing Tina back in 2023. She was 83 at the time. Her career, including 12 Grammy Awards, over 150 million records sold globally. I'm sure a Tina Turner biopic is going to be in our near future with the sale of her name, image, and likeness rights. We now know for sure that Taylor Swift is going to be involved with Toy Story 5. She apparently wrote a song for the movie called I Knew It, I Knew You. It will be Taylor's return to country music, with the song drawing inspiration from Jessie, which is the cowgirl character voiced by Joan Cusack. The movie hits theaters June 19th. And I know we poo-poo remakes and stuff on the show all the time, but honestly, I have been waiting forever. Ever for someone to remake Escape from New York. I love Kurt Russell. The Escape movies are some of my favorite. And I absolutely love that Zack Snyder, of all writers and directors, has signed on to write and direct a reimagining of the movie. Starring Kurt Russell back as Snake Plissken in that dystopian future Manhattan, where it's a maximum security prison where Snake's got to go to rescue the president from. I would absolutely love to see Kurt's son, Wyatt Russell, star as Snake. If you Google Wyatt Russell, you will see he looks so much like his dad. Would love to see Wyatt take on the role of Snake. And for what it's worth, Kurt was 29 when he played Snake Plissken, and Wyatt is 39. So a little older than dad would have been playing the role, but let's start that petition.
2: Gregor and Sarah in the morning. Playing more throwback.

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0: 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Gregor and Sarah.

0: Play 98 Cool. It's Sarah Kirgeroff on vacation. We're sitting at 11 degrees right now on the way to a high of 20 today. A slight chance of showers this afternoon. Just before 7 o'clock, going to let you in on some concert tickets that we have up for grabs today. And then just after 6:30 here, we're going to be chatting with Kayla Rourke, who's the executive director of the Children's Festival of Saskatchewan, which gets going here on a Thursday. We're so excited for that. And also, don't forget to 98cool.ca. We have our Here Comes the Summer Radio Auction online right now. Everything from golf packages, hotel stays, gift cards for lots of restaurants around Saskatoon, and even including some outside of Saskatoon. It's graduation season. It's also wedding season as well. So maybe you're looking to pick up some really beautiful jewelry. Allie and Elsie Jewelry, which happens to be a Saskatchewan company, handmade here in Saskatchewan, has $250 gift cards up for grabs. Some of them are sitting at $50. I see one here is sitting at $20. Also got things like car detailing packages worth about $250. Some of those sitting at $80 right now. So you're going to save pennies on the dollars. Hundreds of items up for grabs. Items will start closing out on Monday.
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12: Good morning. This is your news for Tuesday, June 2nd. The fire investigator has released a damage estimate of last Friday's house fires in Hampton Village, but will take additional time before determining the cause of the blaze. Chief Yvonne Raymer says the investigator needs to interview witnesses and neighbors before coming to a final conclusion. The damage estimate is approximately $3 million, covering the four destroyed homes and the various fire and water smoke damage to more than a dozen other properties. Chief Raymer says conditions at the time of the fire were 30-30-30. The 30-30-30 refers to temperature above 30 degrees, wind higher than 30 kilometers per hour, and relative humidity lower than 30%. Fire crews appear to be making progress on the Lobstick wildfire, thanks in part to cooler and wetter weather conditions. About 130 people were evacuated Friday evening from the southern part of the RM of Shelbrook. No homes have been destroyed. Meantime, conditions are more challenging on the Kayford fire in the northeast, not far from the Manitoba border. The temperatures are still above normal, and about 1,200 people were evacuated from the Red Earth and Shoal Lake First Nations as precaution. At 8:45 p.m. Monday, the Saskatchewan RCMP issued an advisory that the dangerous person alert for Pelican Narrows and surrounding area was canceled in the wake of making an arrest. A suspect was arrested at a home in Pelican Narrows around 7:07 p.m. The alert was issued after a shooting near the local health clinic in Pelican Narrows Monday around 5 hours earlier. The incident did not occur at the clinic. The RCMP located two people who were injured. One of the victims has died. The other is seriously injured. A 3.75% hike to SGI car insurance rates took effect Monday morning. SGI says the main drivers of this need for a rate hike include inflation and advanced technology in newer vehicles, which caused a sharp rise in the cost of vehicle repairs. The Crown Corporation adds that a 3.75% hike translates to an average annual increase of $38 the first year. I'm Venice Ferguson, and that's your news.
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15: The Canadian men's soccer team blanked Uzbekistan yesterday 2-0 in a World Cup tune-up game in Edmonton. Alphonso Davies did not play for Canada. He said time will tell if his injured hamstring will be ready to go for the World Cup opener on June 12th. Canada still has one more exhibition game before the tournament starts. They play Ireland on Friday. Another big Canadian sports story happening right now. Tennis star Félix Auger-Aliassime won his fourth round match at the French Open yesterday. He's off to the quarterfinals. He's the first Canadian ever to make it to all four Grand Slam quarterfinals, by the way. Closer to home, the Saskatoon Berries are on the road tonight. They play Regina. Next home game for the Berries is on Thursday. The Blue Jays are also in action tonight. They play Atlanta at 5:15. In hockey, the Stanley Cup Final begins tonight. Carolina versus Vegas starts at 6 o'clock. In case you missed it, Vancouver hired Manny Malhotra as their new head coach yesterday. And it doesn't feel like it because, well, the Riders don't open their season until next Saturday. But the CFL season is just 2 days away. Montreal and Hamilton kick off the year on Thursday. And some big NFL news yesterday. Myles Garrett traded to the Rams. He broke the all-time sack record last year for Cleveland. And A.J. Brown traded to the Patriots. I'm Croker, and that's sports.
16: And now the weather.
0: We're going to see some increasing cloudiness today. Slight chance of showers this afternoon. High of 20. Tonight, cloudy. Still that slight chance of showers. Low of 12. Tomorrow, that slight chance of showers continues, getting up to a high of 18. Thursday, a mix of sun and cloud, 23 for a high, and then sunny and 28 on Friday. Right now, it's mostly cloudy and 11.
1: 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What a girl.

0: hearts, sunglasses at night, and 98 cool. Playing the 90s and newer stuff. Quick look outside before we get chatting with Kayla Rourke, who is the executive director of the Children's Festival of Saskatchewan. Actually looks pretty good for the Thursday start with some sunshine, highs of 23. But today, expecting a bit of showers this afternoon, a high of 20, sitting at 11 right now. Yeah, so like I said, got Kayla Rourke in studio with us, who is the executive director of the Children's Festival of Saskatchewan. And it sounds like things get going here on Thursday.
1: So excited.
0: So it runs, Thursday through Sunday out at Kinsmen Park. Yeah. And what can people expect from the festival this year?
1: People can expect to find a lot to do. So plan the day and take the day. Like one ticket gets you in for the whole day. And once you get on site, you don't have to pay for any of the activities.
0: Oh, that's good.
1: Any of the shows that you want to see, you just, it's the one out access pass and you just come on in and do everything. So plan the day, take the day, plan to be outside in the sun because it sounds like it's going to be amazing.
0: I'll say, looking at the weather, it does look really good. Yeah, like highs between like mid to low 20s, which is perfect.
1: We'll have water on site too. So if people bring their water bottles, they can fill up right there.
0: Awesome. So you said there's some like shows and stuff. So what can people expect to do when they're out at the festival?
1: So we've got a bunch of different performers. Of course, we'll have the performances on our stages. We'll also have the performances that are just roving around the grounds.
0: Nice.
1: So there'll be always something to kind of find and check out. But we've got like a workshop with some hip-hop artists called Move out of Ottawa. It's going to be super fun. We've got like Sharon and her daughter from Sharon Lowe's and Brown. Sharon and Randy are going to be performing.
0: That 90s kid in me is so excited.
1: I know. I'm really excited for like all the parents to be able to share that. Like their childhood, inner childhood joy, and share that with their kids, and it's just going to be really, really special for a lot of things there. We've also got like, you know, like musical looping, like DJ kind of looping is going to be really fun. We've got a like clown marching band that's going to be really fun. I'm really excited. It's going to be a hugely fun year. But again, like the performances, but then there's activities. There's really something for like every single kid.
0: So where can people get more information on that and tickets for the festival?
1: Yeah, so childrensfestsk.ca is our website. You can find tickets there. And actually, if you buy tickets before the gates open, then they're going to be a little bit cheaper. Oh, nice. So it's a little buy early and save. But you absolutely can buy tickets on the grounds as well. But the website has all the information.
0: Perfect.
1: Information like when our performances are happening, who's going to be performing. We've got information on our virtual festival as well.
0: Oh, nice.
1: So, if you can't attend in person, we've got like two free performances that we'll have live going online.
0: That's awesome.
1: People can just watch them when they're available so they don't have to tune in at a specific time.
0: Oh, that's nice.
1: And
0: that's what a world we live in these days, right?
1: I know. It's really cool that way.
0: So once again, where can people get info and tickets?
1: Yeah, childrensfestsk.ca. That's the best way to find us out. Same with childrensfestsk on Instagram, Facebook.
0: Perfect. So getting going Thursday, running through Sunday at Kinsmen Park. Anything else you want to add that maybe I didn't ask about?
1: I could talk about it for an hour, so I'll kind of leave it there. I'll leave people to hopefully this entices them. We'll see you soon at the festival.
0: I love that. Heck yeah.
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0: Of course, Jan Arden, you can be our girl. 98 Cool playing the 90s and newer stuff. It's Sarah Gregoroff on vacation this week. Quick look at the forecast. Slight chance of some showers today. We're sitting at 11 already, a high of 20 today. I've been teasing this morning that I got a pair of tickets up for grabs for one of the next concerts in Saskatoon. And it happens to be one of the very next concerts. The Guess Who out at SaskTel Center this Saturday. That's right, this Saturday. Got two tickets up for grabs. And of course, you know, I got to go back. Your keywords to enter in to win. These eyes, do-do-do-do-do, cry every night for you. So just text these eyes to the Secret Rewards text line 306-938-9800, and you'll be in to win.
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17: Good morning. This is your news for Tuesday, June 2nd. The fire investigator has released a damage estimate of last Friday's house fires in Hampton Village, but will take additional time before determining the cause of the blaze. Chief Yvonne Raymer says the investigator needs to interview witnesses and neighbors before coming to a final conclusion. The damage estimate is approximately $3 million, covering the four destroyed homes and the various fire and water smoke damage to more than a dozen other properties. Chief Raymer says conditions at the time of the fire were 30-30-30. The 30-30-30 refers to temperature above 30 degrees, wind higher than 30 kilometers per hour, and relative humidity lower than 30%. Fire crews appear to be making progress on the Lobstick wildfire, thanks in part to cooler and wetter weather conditions. About 130 people were evacuated Friday evening from the southern part of the RM of Shelbrook. No homes have been destroyed. Meantime, conditions are more challenging on the Kayford fire in the northeast, not far from the Manitoba border. The temperatures are still above normal, and about 1,200 people were evacuated from the Red Earth and Shoal Lake First Nations as precaution. At 8:45 p.m. Monday, the Saskatchewan RCMP issued an advisory that the dangerous person alert for Pelican Narrows and surrounding area was canceled in the wake of making an arrest. A suspect was arrested at a home in Pelican Narrows around 7:07 p.m. The alert was issued after a shooting near the local health clinic in Pelican Narrows Monday around 5 hours earlier. The incident did not occur at the clinic. The RCMP located two people who were injured. One of the victims has died. The other is seriously injured. A 3.75% hike to SGI car insurance rates took effect Monday morning. SGI says the main drivers of this need for a rate hike include inflation and advanced technology in newer vehicles, which caused a sharp rise in the cost of vehicle repairs. The Crown Corporation adds that a 3.75% hike translates to an average annual increase of $38 the first year. I'm Venice Ferguson, and that's your news.
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21: Two big Canadian sports stories happening in the world right now. The Canadian men's soccer team continues to prepare for the World Cup. They beat Uzbekistan yesterday 2-0 in a friendly. Alphonso Davies did not play in that one, though. He's still dealing with a hamstring injury. Time will tell if he's ready for Canada's opener on June 12th. Canada still has another exhibition match on Friday against Ireland. Meanwhile, in tennis.
22: And the quarterfinals are calling for Félix Auger-Aliassime. He becomes the first Canadian man to complete the set of quarterfinals at all four Grand Slam tournaments.
21: Number four ranked Félix Auger-Aliassime plays number 10 Flavio Caboli tomorrow in the quarterfinals at the French Open. In hockey, the Stanley Cup final begins tonight, Carolina versus Vegas at 6 o'clock. Off the ice, Vancouver named Manny Malhotra their new head coach. He was their AHL coach for the last two seasons. In baseball, the Saskatoon Berries are on the road tonight in Regina. The Toronto Blue Jays also on the road. They play Atlanta at 5:15. And two big trades in the NFL yesterday. Cleveland sent star defensive end Myles Garrett to the LA Rams. New England got receiver A.J. Brown from Philly. By the way, the CFL season, just 2 days away. Hamilton, Montreal, they open the year on Thursday. I'm Croker, and that's sports.
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23: And now the weather.
7: Increasing cloudiness today, slight chance, some showers, getting up to a high of 20. Tonight, mainly cloudy, still that slight chance of showers, low of 12. Same for tomorrow. Cloudy, slight chance of showers, high of 18. Thursday, bit of sunshine, high of 23. Great for the start of the Children's Festival in Kinsmen Park. And then Friday, sunshine, high of 28. Right now, it's mostly cloudy and 11.
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0: only want to be with you, Nadia Cool, playing the 90s and newer stuff. It's Sarah Grigoroff this week. A quick look at the forecast. Could see a slight chance of showers today, tonight and into tomorrow, even though it already looks like the clouds are ready to rain on us right now. 20 for a high today, getting up to a high of 11.
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0: Sad to hear that Rod Stewart has had to cancel a couple of shows over the weekend to recover from a sinus infection. So hopefully he can get back on stage here fairly quickly. And 92-year-old Frankie Valli also had to cancel the rest of his 2026 tour dates due to health concerns. Singer Chapel Ronan says that she has a simple technique to steer clear of any negativity on social media. She says she simply deletes it off her phone. She also acknowledged that she's in a privileged position where she can say, I'm not going to be on this, and I'll be fine. Sounds like 96-year-old Clint Eastwood is ready to retire, or he already has, according to his son Kyle, despite rumors that he might be making another film. But Kyle says, nope, Dad is in fact retired, with Juror Number 2 released back in 2024 being his last film. And to help promote the new scary movie 6, the cast was hotboxed in Times Square. Thousands of fans watched as Anna Faris and the Wayans brother goofed around inside the box.
2: What's up, Marlon? How you doing? Mother!
0: It was at that point that Ghostface entered the big clear box. That movie comes out here next Friday.
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0: Some new construction getting underway this morning includes Taylor Street East westbound closed from Park Ave to Grosvenor Avenue for some sidewalk replacement. That'll end in a couple of days here on the 8th. I believe that is Monday. Ottawa Isle Drive North center lanes closed at 51st Street. That getting underway at 9 o'clock this morning. Should wrap up this afternoon. Warman Road southbound off-ramp is closed from Assiniboia Drive to Circle Drive East. That for some overnight repairs, actually starting tonight at 7 o'clock. That'll wrap up tomorrow morning at 6. Some ongoing stuff to be aware about. Highway 7 northbound closed from Hart to 22nd for some road resurfacing. That should wrap up tomorrow. As always, if you want more info on what's going on with construction around the city, just head to saskatoon.ca/construction.
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9: 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Y'all ready to do this thing?
10: Ready when you are, baby.
11: It's showtime!
0: Yeah, I don't know why. I can't believe it's already Tuesday. Or is it, it's only Tuesday? Big Tuesday for the Berries. They're back in action tonight down in Regina. Currently 3-1 on the season. Doing pretty good. Losing Sunday against the Beavers after beating them three times before that. So Berries in action tonight down in Regina. Back home here. Thursday versus Moose Jaw. Let's go, Berries.
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21: Good morning. This is your news for Tuesday, June 2nd. The fire investigator has released a damage estimate of last Friday's house fires in Hampton Village, but will take additional time before determining the cause of the blaze. Chief Yvonne Raymer says the investigator needs to interview witnesses and neighbors before coming to a final conclusion. The damage estimate is approximately $3 million, covering the four destroyed homes and the various fire and water smoke damage to more than a dozen other properties. Chief Raymer says conditions at the time of the fire were 30-30-30. The 30-30-30 refers to temperature above 30 degrees, wind higher than 30 kilometers per hour, and relative humidity lower than 30%. Fire crews appear to be making progress on the Lobstick wildfire, thanks in part to cooler and wetter weather conditions. About 130 people were evacuated Friday evening from the southern part of the RM of Shelbrooke. No homes have been destroyed. Meantime, conditions are more challenging on the Kayford fire in the northeast, not far from the Manitoba border. The temperatures are still above normal, and about 1,200 people were evacuated from the Red Earth and Shoal Lake First Nations as precaution. At 8:45 p.m. Monday, the Saskatchewan RCMP issued an advisory that the dangerous person alert for Pelican Narrows and surrounding area was canceled in the wake of making an arrest. A suspect was arrested at a home in Pelican Narrows around 7:07 p.m. The alert was issued after a shooting near the local health clinic in Pelican Narrows Monday around 5 hours earlier. The incident did not occur at the clinic. The RCMP located two people who were injured. One of the victims has died. The other is seriously injured. A 3.75% hike to SGI car insurance rates took effect Monday morning, SGI says the main drivers of this need for a rate hike include inflation and advanced technology in newer vehicles, which caused a sharp rise in the cost of vehicle repairs. The Crown Corporation adds that a 3.75% hike translates to an average annual increase of $38 the first year. I'm Venice Ferguson, and that's your news.
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23: The Canadian men's soccer team blanked Uzbekistan yesterday 2-0 in a World Cup tune-up game in Edmonton. Alphonso Davies did not play for Canada. He said time will tell if his injured hamstring will be ready to go for the World Cup opener on June 12th. Canada still has one more exhibition game before the tournament starts. They play Ireland on Friday. Another big Canadian sports story happening right now. Tennis star Félix Auger-Aliassime won his fourth-round match at the French Open yesterday. He's off to the quarterfinals. He's the first Canadian ever to make it to all four Grand Slam quarterfinals, by the way. Closer to home, the Saskatoon Berries are on the road tonight. They play Regina. Next home game for the Berries is on Thursday. The Blue Jays are also in action tonight. They play Atlanta at 5:15. In hockey, the Stanley Cup Final begins tonight. Carolina versus Vegas starts at 6 o'clock. In case you missed it, Vancouver hired Manny Malhotra as their new head coach yesterday. And it doesn't feel like it because, well, the Riders don't open their season until next Saturday, but the CFL season is just 2 days away. Montreal and Hamilton kick off the year on Thursday. And some big NFL news yesterday. Myles Garrett traded to the Rams. He broke the all-time sack record last year for Cleveland. And A.J. Brown traded to the Patriots. I'm Croker, and that's sports.
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0: Increasing cloudiness today with a slight chance of some showers this afternoon, getting up to a high of 20. Tonight, mainly cloudy, still that slight chance of showers, a low of 12. Tomorrow, still the same, cloudy, slight chance of showers, high of 18. Thursday, mix of sun and cloud, high of 23. Friday, sunshine, high of 28. Right now, it's mostly cloudy and 11.
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0: I'm Anna Marshall, 98 Cool. Playing the 90s and newer stuff. It's Sarah Greger off on vacation. Don't forget, we got some tickets up for grabs to check out the Guess Who on Saturday. Can't believe that concert's already here. Saturday night, Sastel Center. To get your hands on those, just text these eyes, cry every night for you. Yeah, these eyes are your winning words at the Sear Awards text line 306-938-9800. Still underway is our Here Comes Summer Radio Auction over at 98cool.ca. Going to save hundreds of dollars on hundreds of items from now until next Monday when they start closing out. Maybe you're looking to get some stuff done with the lawn. The Weed Man has $400 gift cards up for grabs. Some of those sitting at $60. Maybe you got some pest control you need to work on. Truly Nolan has $500 gift cards up for grabs. Some of those are sitting at $5 right now. There's also gym memberships, jewelry gift cards, gift cards to tons of restaurants around the city, which includes Bridges, Boston Pizza. If you're looking to maybe get a tattoo removed, Resolve Laser Clinic has some gift cards up for grabs worth $250. Some of those sitting at $15 right now. I know when we were doing our home renovations and needed to put some stuff into storage, we ended up getting an Access storage gift card through the one of the last radio auctions. A $500 gift card right now sitting at $50. Lots more options here, too, for you to look through. 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

0: Unbelievable. EMF, unbelievable. 98 Cool playing the 90s and newer stuff. I have a question to put out there to you, the listener. But first, quick look at the forecast. Sitting at 12 right now, 20 for a high today. Slight chance of some showers. It says slight chance this afternoon, but those clouds look pretty dark already. I'm wondering if we could see some rain before that. Question this morning, how late is too late to run power tools on a weeknight? I think 10 o'clock is like kind of like the loud sound cut off before you can kind of make complaints. But like power tools, we had someone in our neighborhood last night, power tooling. I don't know what to call it, until about 9:30 last night. Now, thankfully, Hubble's a really deep sleeper, so it didn't really affect him. But I tend to go to bed pretty early, and it kind of kept me up. But again, I'm in a weird position where I have to go to bed like really early because I get up really early. But how late is too late to be running power tools on a weeknight? Let me know. Seeker Rewards text line 306-938-9800.
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7: Good morning. This is your news for Tuesday, June 2nd. The city of Saskatoon says the Hampton Village fires remain under investigation after four homes were destroyed in the 400 block of Geary Crescent last Friday. In total, the blaze caused damage to 20 properties in the neighborhood. While all occupants evacuated safely, one family lost their dog in the blaze. Fire officials say there are still interviews to conduct and paperwork to submit to homeowners for insurance companies. And they add that it's possible the cause may be ruled undetermined. Conditions are improving for those impacted by the Lobstick wildfire in southern part of the RM of Shelbrook, as well as the Duck Lake and McDowell regions. Showers and cooler temperatures in the forecast, and fire crews made some progress Sunday after challenging times Friday and Saturday. 130 people were evacuated in the RM of Shelbrook's southern areas on the weekend. No homes have been lost to fire. At 8:45 p.m. Monday, the Saskatchewan RCMP issued an advisory that the dangerous person alert for Pelican Narrows and surrounding area was canceled in the wake of making an arrest. The alert was issued after a shooting near the local health clinic in Pelican Narrows on Monday, around 5 hours earlier. One person died. Another was seriously injured. According to the Canadian Union of Postal Workers Monday, its members have given the thumbs up to a new contract. After 2 years of labor strife, the union representing approximately 55,000 Canada Post employees said that more than 4 in 5 voted in favor of the 5-year deal, which includes wage increases of 6.5% and 3% in the first 2 years. Members of QP 3730 have voted to ratify a new collective agreement. The union represents close to 200 education support workers in the Saskatoon Catholic school system. The ratification vote was held at May 30th. The 3-year agreement includes wage increases of 8.5% over 3 years. The employer has not yet ratified the agreement. I'm Venice Ferguson, and that's your news.
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10: Two big Canadian sports stories happening in the world right now. The Canadian men's soccer team continues to prepare for the World Cup. They beat Uzbekistan yesterday 2-0 in a friendly. Alphonso Davies did not play in that one, though. He's still dealing with a hamstring injury. Time will tell if he's ready for Canada's opener on June 12th. Canada still has another exhibition match on Friday against Ireland. Meanwhile, in tennis.
11: And the quarterfinals are calling for Félix Auger-Aliassime. He becomes the first Canadian man to complete the set of quarterfinals at all 4 Grand Slam tournaments.
10: Number 4 ranked Félix Auger-Aliassime plays number 10 Flavio Caboli tomorrow in the quarterfinals at the French Open. In hockey, the Stanley Cup final begins tonight, Carolina versus Vegas at 6 o'clock. Off the ice, Vancouver named Manny Malhotra their new head coach. He was their AHL coach for the last 2 seasons. In baseball, the Saskatoon Berries are on the road tonight in Regina. The Toronto Blue Jays also on the road. They play Atlanta at 5:15. And two big trades in the NFL yesterday. Cleveland sent star defensive end Myles Garrett to the LA Rams. New England got receiver A.J. Brown from Philly. By the way, the CFL season, just 2 days away. Hamilton, Montreal, they open the year on Thursday. I'm Croker, and that's sports.
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0: Increasing cloudiness today, a slight chance of some showers, it says this afternoon, but those clouds are pretty dark out there right now. 20 for a high today, a slight chance of showers tonight, a low of 12. Tomorrow, slight chance of showers, cloudy, high of 18. Thursday, bit of sunshine, high of 23. Friday, sunny, high 28. Right now, it's mostly cloudy and 12.
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0: Vanilla Ice. Ice, Ice Baby, 98 Cool, playing the 90s and newer stuff. It's Sarah. Happy Tuesday. Gregor off on vacation this week. Weather showing a bit of late drizzle in the area. So far out here by the airport, still pretty dry. Let me know if it's raining where you are. 306-938-9800. Expecting some slight chance showers this afternoon, but those clouds look like they're ready to go now. 20 for a high today, sitting at 13 right now.
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0: A company called Pop House Entertainment has apparently acquired Tina Turner's name, image, and likeness rights, along with a majority share of her music catalog for a whopping $50 million. That's crazy. Sadly, though, we did lose Tina back in 2023. She was 83. Her career included 12 Grammy Awards, over 150 million records sold globally. So this has me wondering if maybe they'll be doing some type of like a biopic now. Would love to see a Tina Turner biopic. We now know for sure that Taylor Swift is involved with Toy Story 5. She wrote a song for the movie called I Knew It, I Knew You. It's going to mark Taylor's return to country music, too, as the song is drawing inspiration from Jessie, who is the cowgirl character voiced by Joan Cusack. Toy Story 5 is going to hit theaters June 19th. And again, fair warning, Tom Hanks said that it has one of the saddest moments in the franchise. And I know we poo-poo all the time about remakes and reboots and stuff like this, but I'm actually kind of excited for this one if they do it right. So Zack Snyder, who's an amazing director, a great writer, has signed on to not only write but direct a reimagining of Escape from New York, the one with Kurt Russell as Snake Plissken in a dystopian future where Manhattan is a maximum security prison. Where Snake has to go and rescue the president from. So I'm on board with this, but only if they get Kurt Russell's son, Wyatt Russell, to star as Snake. If you Google Wyatt Russell, you will see how close he looks to his dad, especially when you think back to Snake Plissken from Escape from New York. And I mean, Kurt was 29 when he played Snake. Wyatt's 39 right now, but Wyatt looks very young for his age. But yeah, no, the only way I'm accepting this is that if Wyatt Russell plays Snake Plissken.
2: Gregor and Sarah, two peas in a pod. Yeah, a pod grown in one of those weird front yard gardens, mind you.
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0: Selena Gomez, Love You Like a Love Song. 98 Cool playing the 90s and newer stuff. Already hearing that there are some scattered showers around Saskatoon, even though the weather forecast says we could see a slight chance this afternoon. But I am one who is welcoming the rain right now. 20 for a high today, sitting at 13 right now. So excited this week. Heading out for another edition of Cool Eats, this time at the Star of Ishtar Family Restaurant over on Gray Ave in Central. Had a chance to try some of their stuff last week. It's so good. Their lasagna, some of their wraps were really good too. Super excited for this. So Thursday we'll be out at the Star of Ishtar Family Restaurant 4 to 6. A chance to win this week as well. Some gift cards to go check it out for yourself. And a chance on Thursday as well to win some tickets to go check out Sean Desmond at the Saskatoon Exhibition, the Fan Zone Experience for July 31st. So come on over, Star of Ishtar Restaurant, Thursday for Cool Eats. Super excited for this one. Also giving away concert tickets today to go check out the Guess Who this Saturday at Sastel Center. To get in to win those, all you need to do is text These Eyes, one of our favorite songs here at 98 Cool. I'm not going to sing it again. I won't subject you to that. But yeah, if you want to go check out the Guess Who this weekend, just text These Eyes. 306-938-9800.
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9: Good morning. This is your news for Tuesday, June 2nd. The city of Saskatoon says the Hampton Village fires remain under investigation after four homes were destroyed in the 400 block of Geary Crescent last Friday. In total, the blaze caused damage to 20 properties in the neighborhood. While all occupants evacuated safely, one family lost their dog in the blaze. Fire officials say there are still interviews to conduct and paperwork to submit to homeowners for insurance companies. And they add that it's possible the cause may be ruled undetermined. Conditions are improving for those impacted by the Lobstick wildfire in southern part of the RM of Shelbrook, as well as the Duck Lake and McDowell regions. Showers and cooler temperatures in the forecast, and fire crews made some progress Sunday after challenging times Friday and Saturday. 130 people were evacuated in the RM of Shelbrook southern areas on the weekend. No homes have been lost to fire. At 8:45 p.m. Monday, the Saskatchewan RCMP issued an advisory that the dangerous person alert for Pelican Narrows and surrounding area was cancelled in the wake of making an arrest. The alert was issued after a shooting near the local health clinic in Pelican Narrows on Monday, around 5 hours earlier. One person died. Another was seriously injured. According to the Canadian Union of Postal Workers Monday, its members have given the thumbs up to a new contract. After 2 years of labor strife, the union representing approximately 55,000 Canada Post employees said that more than 4 in 5 voted in favor of the 5-year deal, which includes wage increases of 6.5% and 3% in the first 2 years. Members of QP 3730 have voted to ratify a new collective agreement. The union represents close to 200 education support workers in the Saskatoon Catholic school system. The ratification vote was held at May 30th. The three-year agreement includes wage increases of 8.5% over 3 years. The employer has not yet ratified the agreement. I'm Venice Ferguson, and that's your news.
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10: The Canadian men's soccer team blanked Uzbekistan yesterday 2-0 in a World Cup tune-up game in Edmonton. Alfonso Davies did not play for Canada. He said time will tell if his injured hamstring will be ready to go for the World Cup opener on June 12th. Canada still has one more exhibition game before the tournament starts. They play Ireland on Friday. Another big Canadian sports story happening right now. Tennis star Félix Auger-Aliassime won his fourth round match at the French Open yesterday. He's off to the quarterfinals. He's the first Canadian ever to make it to all four Grand Slam quarterfinals, by the way. Closer to home, the Saskatoon Berries are on the road tonight. They play Regina. Next home game for the Berries is on Thursday. The Blue Jays are also in action tonight. They play Atlanta at 5:15. In hockey, the Stanley Cup Final begins tonight. Carolina versus Vegas starts at 6 o'clock. In case you missed it, Vancouver hired Manny Malhotra as their new head coach yesterday. And it doesn't feel like it because, well, the Riders don't open their season until next Saturday, but the CFL season is just 2 days away. Montreal and Hamilton kick off the year on Thursday. And some big NFL news yesterday. Myles Garrett traded to the Rams. He broke the all-time sack record last year for Cleveland. And A.J. Brown traded to the Patriots. I'm Croker, and that's sports.
11: And now the weather.
0: Slight chance of some showers this afternoon, although we're already seeing some scattered showers around Saskatoon. High of 20 today. Tonight, mainly cloudy. Slight chance of showers. Low of 12 tomorrow. Same thing. Mainly cloudy. Slight chance of showers. High of 18. Thursday, mix of sun and cloud. High 23. And then Friday, sunshine. High 28. Right now, it's mostly cloudy and 14.
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0: One Direction, Story of My Life. 98 Cool playing the 90s and newer stuff. It's Sarah. Gonna get a chance to chat with Kayla Rourke here right away just before 9 o'clock about the Children's Festival of Saskatchewan getting going Thursday here and then through Sunday. She'll let us in on everything that we can expect from this year's festival. The weather actually looks pretty decent for the 4 days, except for maybe a little bit of rain on Saturday, which is just fine. Expecting a bit of rain today and tomorrow as well. Slight chance, 20 for a high today, 14 right now. A reminder, too, the Here Comes Summer Radio Auction online right now, 98cool.ca. You're going to save pennies on the dollar on hundreds of items, hotel stays, golfing packages, spa packages. I believe there's some couches in there as well, some home goods and stuff. So you never know what you're going to find. You're going to get amazing deals as well. And got to give a huge shout out to the Berries. Killing it so far this season. 4-1 with a kind of four-game stint against the Weyburn Beavers. But back in action tonight down in Regina before returning home on a Thursday.
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11: It's time for the Saskatoon Berries Reports. By the way, did you notice that the background music we're using is from Ken Griffey Jr. Baseball for Super Nintendo? If you did notice, way to go, you're a gem. As Larry David would say, pretty, pretty, pretty good start to the season for the Saskatoon Berries. After three straight wins against Weyburn, though, the Beavers spoiled the Berries Sunday Funday at Cairns Field earlier this week. Saskatoon outfielder Ethan Murdoch had more hits than the Beavers' entire team in that one. Weyburn had three total hits on the day, while Murdoch went 5-for-5 at the plate.
12: You know, the beauty of it, like you said, we got to bounce back quick on Tuesday. You know, freshen up, get the minds right, the bodies right, and get back out there. It's taking the good with the bad. It's going to be days where we feel great and we play great, and there's going to be days where we feel bad and we play bad, and then there's going to be days in the middle, and, you know, today was kind of one of those, and they're going to lose some of those, unfortunately. It's just the nature of the game.
11: The Berries, by the way, scored 46 total runs over their first four games of the season. That's the most in the WCBL so far. Saskatoon is in Regina to take on the defending champs tonight, and then on Thursday, the Jam Fam will be back at the Next Gen Berry Patch. Moose Jaw comes to town, and there are only a few tickets left, including some behind the new and improved home plate seating at Cairns Field. Looks unreal, by the way. The two VIP sections add a nice touch, too. Just a great ballpark now. Don't forget, two home games this weekend as well. Saturday is Berry Potter night. Butter and jam beer and a bunch of fun Harry Potter stuff planned for that one. And then on Sunday, it's 6-7 night. June 7th, see what they did there? Yeah, the kids are going to love this one. Face painting, the 6-7 cam, special t-shirts for the kids as well. Finally, a big shout-out to the Chicken Finger Cup. Had one on Sunday. Unreal. You got the chicken fingers, the fries, the iced tea, all in one convenient place. The trifecta. Everything tastes better out of a little bowl attached to a cup. It's just science. Go Berries, go, baby. We'll see you at Cairns Field this weekend.
13: Boys and girls. They bring everyone so much joy.
14: Stick around.
13: When they leave a room. Gregor and Sarah in the morning. I am.

0: Nutty Cool playing the 90s and newer stuff. Quick look outside. A little bit of sunshine right now, which is nice. But yeah, expecting a slight chance of showers today. High of 20. It's 13 degrees already. Got Kayla Rourke with me, who's the executive director of the Children's Festival of Saskatchewan, which is going to get going here this Thursday through Sunday out at Kinsmen Park. So, Kayla, what can people expect this year?
1: People can expect to find a lot to do. So plan the day and take the day. Like one ticket gets you in for the whole day. And once you get on site, you don't have to pay for any of the activities.
0: Oh, that's good.
1: Any of the shows that you want to see, you just, it's the one out access pass and you just come on in and do everything. So plan the day, take the day, plan to be outside in the sun because it sounds like it's going to be amazing.
0: I'll say, looking at the weather, it does look really good. Yeah. Highs between mid to low 20s, which is perfect.
1: We'll have water on site too. So people bring their water bottles, they can fill up right there.
0: Awesome.
1: Too,
0: so you said there's some shows and stuff. So what can people expect to do when they're out at the festival?
1: So we've got a bunch of different performers. Of course, we'll have the performances on our stages. We'll also have the performances that are just roving around the grounds.
0: Nice.
1: So there'll be always something to kind of find and check out. But we've got a workshop with some hip hop artists called Moom out of Ottawa. It's going to be super fun. We've got, Sharon and her daughter from Sharon Lowe's and Brown. So it's Sharon and Randy are going to be performing.
0: That 90s kid in me is so excited.
1: I know. I'm really excited for all the parents to be able to share that, their inner childhood joy and share that with their kids. And it's just going to be really, really special for a lot of things there. We've also got musical looping, DJ kind of looping is going to be really fun. We've got a clown marching band that's going to be really fun.
0: Nice.
1: It's just I'm really excited. It's going to be, a hugely fun year. But again, the performances, but then there's activities. There's really something for every single kid.
0: So where can people get more information on that and tickets for the festival?
1: Yeah, so childrensfestsk.ca is our website. You can find tickets there. And actually, if you buy tickets before the gates open, then they're going to be a little bit cheaper. So it's a little buy early and save. But you absolutely can buy tickets on the grounds as well. But the website has all the information.
0: Perfect.
1: Information like when our performances are happening, who's going to be performing. We've got information on our virtual festival as well.
0: Oh, nice.
1: So, if you can't attend in person, we've got two free performances that we'll have live going online.
0: That's awesome.
1: People can just watch them when they're available so they don't have to tune in at a specific time.
0: Oh, that's nice.
1: And
0: that's what a world we live in these days, right?
1: I know. It's really cool that way.
0: So once again, where can people get info and tickets?
1: Yeah, childrensfestsk.ca. That's the best way to find us out. Same with childrensfestsk on Instagram, Facebook.
0: Perfect. Yeah, so getting going Thursday, running through Sunday at Kinsmen Park. Anything else you want to add that maybe I didn't ask about?
1: I could talk about it for an hour, so I'll kind of leave it there. I'll leave people to hopefully this entices them. We'll see you soon at the festival.
0: I love that. Heck yeah.
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Janet Jackson and Kelly Clarkson open up your 98-minute music marathon for your Thursday. No, it's Tuesday. Oh, man, where am I? It's tough when you're here by yourself. It's Tuesday. Your 98-minute music marathon is coming with Backstreet Boys, Christina Aguilera, Walk Off the Earth, some Goo Goo Dolls, Nelly Furtado, and this lady, who 15 years ago today got her star on the Hollywood Walk of Fame, Shania Twain.

Jesus Jones right here, right now. 98 Cool playing the 90s and newer stuff, putting it out there to you guys, asking the question of how late is too late to be running power tools during the week? Lots of people pointing out that the city bylaws say 10 o'clock is when the noise has to stop, which I 100%, but like power tools to me is another thing. Randy says 9 o'clock. Colleen also says 9 p.m. would be the latest for this almost 50-year-old body, but with a 30-year-old mind, I'm with you there, almost 40, but feel like I'm 25. So it seems like 9 o'clock is the go-to for most people. I don't know. It was just so loud. Do you agree? Is 9 o'clock an acceptable time to be running power tools through a weeknight? Let me know. 306-938-9800.

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0: We're spinning Saskatoon's greatest hits from the 90s and newer to give you that second wind that you need to reach the end of the day.

Backstreet Boys, I Want It That Way. Nadia Cool playing the 90s and newer stuff. BSB getting ready for their next residency at the Sphere. That one getting underway, I believe, mid-July until late August. They have like 21 more shows. They're making like $1 million a night. That's just absolutely insane. Right now, though, it's No Doubt. And then following No Doubt, country artist Kenny Chesney will do a bit of a residency at the Sphere. And then we still have, I believe, the Eagles are still going. And then Metallica getting ready to be the first metal band to do a residency at the Sphere. But I would go for BSB. I mean, come on. I was a 90s kid. I love the Backstreet Boys. When

0: This is Venice Ferguson with your Saskatoon weather. Increasing cloudiness today. There is a 30% chance of showers this afternoon and evening. A high of 20 for the day and a low of 12 overnight. Tomorrow, mainly cloudy. Again, that slight chance of showers, high 18. It clears off on Thursday with a high of 23 and sunny with a high of 28 on Friday.
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Christina Aguilera, Genie in a Bottle, 98 Cool. I may not have a genie in a bottle, but we have a genie on our website. Okay, yeah, that was a terrible segue. 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Limited has a $5,000 concrete services gift certificate. If you need things like concrete steps, maybe you need some sign bases or things like that, they have a $5,000 gift card up for grabs, sitting at $660 right now. Metalman Art and Design has some metal benches right now that are absolutely gorgeous. 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Worth about $1,200. Current bid sitting around $105. Yeah, like I said, hotel stays. You got Serenity Water, a high performance drinking water package worth $2,100, sitting at $360 right now. So you're going to save just tons of money. Again, it's wedding and grad season. Maybe pick out some gifts and save some money that way. 98cool.ca, Here Comes Summer Radio Auction. Going to start closing on Monday. Here's Walk Off the Earth.

0: Totally Hip, ahead by a century. 98 Cool, still on the way. Part of your 98-minute music marathon. Maroon 5, Tegan and Sarah, Katy Perry, Hathaway. What is love? Going to send that one out to my boy who absolutely loves that song. Speaking of boys, I would absolutely love to see Kurt Russell's son, Wyatt Russell, take over as Snake Plissken. Apparently, Zack Snyder, who is an amazing writer and director, has signed on to do both writing and directing of a reimagined Escape from New York. I love Kurt Russell as Snake Plissken, and I always said if they're going to redo this, they need to do it with Wyatt. He looks so much like his dad. I think he would do justice to the role. To me, that's the only way that this movie works, is to get Wyatt in on the role of Snake Plissken. Google Wyatt Russell and tell me he does not look like his dad.
1: What's going on here?
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0: Tegan and Sarah closer, and we're getting closer to the release of Scary Movie 6. I am so excited for this. The Wayans brothers finally getting their hands back on being able to like write and direct. They didn't do the last couple of movies, and you could kind of tell that it wasn't up to the standards of the first couple of movies. So excited to see them back at the helm of this one. Going to be coming out here next Friday. But to help promote the movie, some of the cast, which included Anna Faris and the Wayans brother, were goofing around in a hot box in Times Square.
1: What's up, Marlon? How you doing?
0: That second "what's up" was Ghostface entering the big clear box. So excited for this one coming out here next Friday.

Nelly Furtado, Promiscuous, 98 Cool, playing the 90s and newer stuff. Don't forget, two tickets up for grabs to go check out the Guess Who, Burton Cummings, Randy Bachman, this Saturday out at Sastel Center. To get into win those, all you need to do is text these eyes to 306-938-9800. That's our Secret Rewards text line. Yeah, we're talking last week with Gregor. We absolutely love the scene in Breaking Bad with Michael Cera singing these eyes, do, do, do, do, do, cry every night for you. Okay, I'll quit. But yeah, to get in to win, text these eyes to 306

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0: Good morning. We have Kayla Rourke with us, who is the executive director of the Children's Festival of Saskatchewan, which gets going here this Thursday.
1: I know. I'm so excited.
0: So it runs, Thursday through Sunday out at Kinsman Park. Yeah. And what can people expect from the festival this year?
1: People can expect to find a lot to do. So plan the day and take the day. Like one ticket gets you in for the whole day. And once you get on site, you don't have to pay for any of the activities.
0: Oh, that's good.
1: Any of the shows that you want to see, you just, it's the one access pass and you just come on in and do everything. So plan the day, take the day, plan to be outside in the sun because it sounds like it's going to be amazing.
0: I'll say, looking at the weather, it does look really good. Yeah, like highs between like mid to low 20s, which is perfect.
1: We'll have water on site too. So if people bring their water bottles, they can fill up right there.
0: Awesome.
1: Too,
0: so you said there's some like shows and stuff. So what can people expect to do when they're out at the festival?
1: So we've got a bunch of different performers. Of course, we'll have the performances on our stages. We'll also have the performances that are just roving around the grounds.
0: Nice.
1: So there'll be always something to kind of find and check out. But we've got like a workshop with some hip hop artists called Move out of Ottawa. It's going to be super fun. We've got like Sharon and her daughter from Sharon Lowe's and Brown. So Sharon and Randy are going to be performing.
0: That 90s kid in me is so excited.
1: I know. I'm really excited for like all the parents to be able to share that, like their inner childhood joy and share that with their kids. And it's just going to be really, really special for a lot of things there. We've also got like, you know, like musical looping, like DJ kind of looping is going to be really fun. We've got a like clown marching band that's going to be really fun. It's just like, I'm really excited. It's going to be, a hugely fun year. But again, like the performances, but then there's activities. There's really something for like every single kid.
0: So where can people get more information on that and tickets for the festival?
1: Yeah, so childrensfestsk.ca is our website. You can find tickets there. And actually, if you buy tickets before the gates open, then they're going to be a little bit cheaper. Oh, nice. So it's a little buy early and save. But you absolutely can buy tickets on the grounds as well. But the website has all the information.
0: Perfect.
1: Information like when our performances are happening, who's going to be performing. We've got information on our virtual festival as well.
0: Oh, nice.
1: So, if you can't attend in person, we've got like two free performances that we'll have live going online.
0: That's awesome.
1: People can just watch them when they're available so they don't have to tune in at a specific time.
0: Oh, that's nice.
1: And
0: that's what a world we live in these days, right?
1: I know. It's really cool that way.
0: So once again, where can people get info and tickets?
1: Yeah, childrensfestsk.ca. That's the best way to find us out. Same with childrensfestsk on Instagram, Facebook.
0: Perfect. So getting going Thursday, running through Sunday at Kinsman Park. Anything else you want to add that maybe I didn't ask about?
1: I could talk about it for an hour, so I'll kind of leave it there. I'll leave people to hopefully this entices them. We'll see you soon at the festival.
0: I love that. Heck yeah.
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12: This is Venice Ferguson with your Saskatoon weather. Increasing cloudiness today. There is a 30% chance of showers this afternoon and evening. A high of 20 for the day and a low of 12 overnight. Tomorrow, mainly cloudy. Again, that slight chance of showers, high 18. It clears off on Thursday with a high of 23. And sunny with a high of 28 on Friday.
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1: Taylor Swift, blank space, Nadia A. Cool. You can expect to hear her in the Toy Story 5 soundtrack. It has been confirmed she's writing a song for the movie called I Knew It, I Knew You. It's going to mark her return to country music, which is awesome. The song's drawing inspiration from Jessie, the cowgirl character. Excited for that, but not excited for the fact that Tom Hanks says to bring tissues to the movie because they are going to have one of the saddest moments. I am not ready for this. So Toy Story 5 is going to be hitting theaters here on June 19th.

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Green Day, Time of Your Life, 98 Cool, and you could be having the time of your life bidding on things with our Here Comes the Summer Radio Auction. Again, I am sorry for the terrible segues, but yeah, the Here Comes Summer Radio Auction online right now, 98cool.ca. If you've seen the video of Gregor trying to pole dance, I promise he is not part of these packages. But the pole dance studio here in Saskatoon has some gift cards up for grabs, $250 gift cards. Some of them sitting at $5 right now. Gregor saying it was such a great workout. Ange, his wife, who's a dancer, did really well in the video. But there is no requirements to have any sense of dance to bid on these and to go and check it out. It is quite the workout, but not only pole dancing, they have like aerial hoop stuff, fitness and flexibility classes, dancing and coordinating and training and stuff like that. So that's just one of the things that you could be bidding on. There's hotel stays, spa packages, jewelry, plants. There's a Surecom who has like mulch packages as well. You name it, it's probably on there. 98cool.ca. 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
1: 98 Cool playing the 90s and newer stuff. Barry's in action tonight. They're on the road down in Regina. Back home Thursday. So excited for that. Currently 3-1 on the season. Doing really well. So excited to have them back in action. Tonight.

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12: This is Venice Ferguson with your Saskatoon weather. A high of 20, mainly cloudy and slight chance of showers this afternoon and evening. Overnight, a low of 12. Tomorrow, again, mainly cloudy, 30% chance of showers and a high of 18. Then it clears off. High 23 on Thursday, high 28 on Friday.
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0: Sydney, before you go, there's something I want you to have.
1: Oh, it's beautiful. But wait a minute, isn't this...
0: Yeah, yes it is.
1: But I thought the old lady dropped it into the ocean in the air.
0: Well, baby, I went down and got it for you.

0: 98 Cool, playing the 90s and newer stuff. And speaking of the weekend, we got the Guess Who concert this Saturday. So excited. Randy Bachman, Burton Cummings, Sastel Center. We got a pair of tickets to give away, and we are sending Wendy this time to go check out the Guess Who. She promises she's going to send lots of pictures, which I will share. You know that concert's going to be great. If you want more info on how you can get your hands on some tickets, head to 98cool.ca. That's it for me. Steve is in next to take you through the afternoon. If you want to get your requests in for the Retro Lunchbox Lunch Hour, just send them to 306-938-9800.
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25: Good afternoon. This is your news for Tuesday, June 2nd. The switch was flipped today on the City of Saskatoon's first solar power project. What was merely an idea back in 2017 is now a 14-acre, $7.3 million solar farm located off Dundonald Avenue. Director of Saskatoon Light and Power, Trevor Bell, says the farm will not only save the city money and reduce electricity purchases from Sask Power, but also reduces greenhouse gas emissions by 23,000 tons over its 30-year lifespan. This is the equivalent of removing 160 vehicles from the road every year. Although this is the first city solar project, Bell says it definitely won't be the last. He alluded to a much larger solar project getting underway in the near future. The Saskatoon Police Service says a man came out of a business in the 1000 block of Ottawa Drive and began to possibly conceal a weapon. Two males were arrested, and through their investigation, police learned that one of the suspects had allegedly threatened a security guard before walking out of the store and pulling out a bat. The bat was recovered by police at the scene, and they say a search of the other suspect resulted in officers locating brass knuckles. A 22-year-old man has been charged with uttering threats, possession of a dangerous weapon, and carrying a concealed weapon. A 25-year-old man has been charged with possession of a dangerous weapon, carrying a concealed weapon, possession of a prohibited weapon. The RCMP provided a follow-up in the wake of a dangerous person alert for Pelican Narrows and the arrest of one person on Monday evening. RCMP Inspector Ashley St. Germain says the two victims were located in two separate locations on the same road after a shooting near the local clinic Monday, shortly before 2 p.m. A woman died and a man suffered serious injuries. Superintendent Murray Chamberlain acknowledges an ongoing situation in the community.
0: In Pelican Narrows Detachment Area, violent crime has increased by 49% over the last 10 years. This is extremely concerning, especially considering the small local population.
25: Chamberlain says a fall pilot project, which involves a vocational model, will have RCMP deployed on a rotation out of Saskatoon. According to the Canadian Union of Postal Workers on Monday, as members have given the thumbs up to a new contract after 2 years of labor strife, the five-year deal, which includes wage increases of 6.5% and 3% in the first 2 years. Members of QP 3730 have voted to ratify a new collective agreement. The union represents close to 200 educational support workers in the Saskatoon Catholic schools. The ratification vote was held May 30th. The three-year agreement includes wage increases of 8.5% over 3 years. The employer has not yet ratified the agreement. In sports, the Vegas Carolina Stanley Cup final is almost a decade in the making for a pair of NHL teams in non-traditional markets that have become powerhouses. The best of seven series begins with Game 1 tonight in North Carolina. Closer to home, where the NHL's Calgary Flames didn't sign 2024 six-round draft pick Hunter Lang by yesterday's deadline to do so. With his playing rights having lapsed on Calgary, Lang will re-enter the NHL draft later this month. Regardless, the 20-year-old right winger will be back with the Saskatoon Blaze next season. Over to baseball, it's very early season first-place showdown in the WCBL's East Division tonight as the Saskatoon Berries visit the Regina Red Sox. Both teams are 3-1. Plus, the injury-plagued Blue Jays are tied for the third and final wild-card playoff spot in the American League going into today's Major League action. Toronto is 29-31 as they prepare to kick off the June portion of its schedule tonight in Atlanta. In the weather, mainly cloudy. There's a 30% chance of showers and a high of 20. Tonight, again, cloudy, slight chance of showers and a low of 12. Tomorrow, cloudy, slight chance of showers and a high of 18. Right now, it's 18 degrees in Saskatoon. I'm Venice Ferguson, and that's your news.
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from Huba Stank on 98 Cool. Good afternoon. I'm Steve Chisholm. Tuesday edition of the Retro Lunch is on the table. And making your requests either on the phone, 306-938-9800, or shoot me a text, that very same number. That is the Seeger Awards text line, which is what Terry did. And I've got to play this song for you, Terry, and thank you for requesting it, because it makes me think about the Snowbirds. And I know that there's a move afoot, and Brian Swidrovich is one of those guys who's advocating very heavily for the continuation of the Snowbirds, not even the temporary landing of the team, but let's keep them going until they get the new plane. So I salute you, Brian, for that. Anyway, this is one of the songs that quite often shows up in videos that I have seen featuring our very own Snowbirds. The original, the Norman Greenbaum version, Spirit in the Sky, on the Retro Lunch on 98 Cool.

Since you've been gone, which kind of made me think of the Montreal Canadiens, since they've been gone from the Stanley Cup playoffs, I didn't realize how quickly I would lose interest, but I had to double check that tonight is game one of the Stanley Cup final. Vegas is in Carolina. And for a lot of people that I know who are big hockey fans, could care less. It's perfect time to get out and work in the yard, I guess. Here's one from Angie. What's Big Sugar on 98 Cool, the Retro Lunch.

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1: Michael wants to hear Uptown Funk. That's coming up in a second here on the Retro Lunch. But in the meantime, we're looking for a high 20 degrees today. But there's going to be a chance of showers off and on, just like yesterday. I anticipate this afternoon we're going to get wet. 12 overnight tomorrow, showers and 18. Then it clears off and it looks good going right through the weekend. The only bump might be Saturday when there's a chance of some showers. After all, it is the weekend, says the cynical Steve. It's 18 in Saskatoon.
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By request, that one going out for Christy. Send a text in here on the Seeger Rewards text line. It's open to you, 306-938-9800. Give me a call. It is what the Retro Lunchbox is all about. Here we are in the middle of the lunch hour, and I have to remind you that there is a great place. It's called the Star of Ishtar Restaurant, which I just found out about a couple of weeks ago. It's over in Sutherland, beautiful blue building down Gray Avenue, 507 Gray Avenue, you know, where you cross the tracks, and then you turn right at that gas station, go all the way down there, and on the right-hand side of the street. Great Assyrian cuisine and Middle Eastern delicacies and baklava. Oh, so good. We're going to be there. It's part of our Cool Eats program. We like to go around to a lot of different restaurants in Saskatoon, some of the best eateries, and just sample them, tell you all about them, give you a chance to win gift cards to go try them out for yourself, which is what we're doing right now. We have some gift cards up on our website at 98cool.ca to check out the Star of Ishtar Restaurant yourself, and we're going to be broadcasting Thursday afternoon 4 until 6 o'clock. Just in time for some supper dining. It's at 507 Gray Avenue. Hope to see you there, all right? In the meantime, get on our website. 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

You're listening to 98 Cool and the Backstreet Boys. He's also bringing you some news about power outages. It seems crazy, like spots all over the city. Power is out at RUH Hospital. Forest Grove, the power is out. Just had a text here. Rosewood, Stonebridge, Brighton, all the way out to Aberdeen. So I'm not sure what cord somebody kicked, but it's a pretty major one. There you go, just for your FYI. It's

end of the world as we know it, or you may also look at it as the next step into a bright new world. Like, for example, if you're convocating from the U of S this week. Congratulations. Bright future ahead of you. Today, it's Arts and Sciences that are going to be convocating. Tomorrow, Edwards School of Business, College of Law, Ag and Vet Med, and Thursdays, Kinesiology, Medicine, Nutrition, Dentistry, Nursing, and June 5th, Friday, wrap things up with Engineering. Congratulations! Getting a degree from the University of Saskatchewan, much to be proud of. Well done. Here comes Serena Ryder and the Retro Lunch. Stomp on, cool.

Stompa, Serena Ryder on 98 Cool. Well, if you're sitting with the power out at your place, you are certainly not alone. I just got a report here from Sask Power. Some of the neighborhoods that they don't know why yet, they've dispatched crews to figure it all out. Arbor Creek, Briarwood, Brighton, College Park, Arundale, Evergreen, Forest Grove, Lake Ridge, Lakeview, Rosewood, Silver Spring, Stonebridge, Sutherland University, University Heights, Wildwood, Willow Grove, out to Aberdeen, Prudhomme, Clavette, Bradwell. They don't know why, but there's a lot of people with no power on right now. We'll keep you up to date on that. In the meantime, Jason sent this request in here on the Seeger Awards text line. Little Kim Mitchell to make you feel better. Imagine sitting underneath those patio lanterns this summer.

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had a bad day. Maybe you had a bad night's sleep. Maybe you had a nightmare. You know what? Science has discovered this. When people sleep on their left side, they have 42% more nightmares than when they sleep on their

Leanne Ryan's 98 Cool. Playing Saskatoon's greatest hits from the 90s and newer. I got to send a shout out to the good peeps out in Bigger. I know New York is big, but that is indeed Bigger. They've been doing so much work over the last 2 years, 18 months on a revitalization project and bringing so many new businesses to Main Street and to downtown Bigger. They've done a wonderful job. Give them nothing but props on that. They've built a replica train station at the end of Main Street, and there's a stage set up there. And so now you come to a completion on something like this, you got to have a celebration and show it off. So that's what they're going to do next weekend, the 13th of June, next Saturday. And so there'll be a whole bunch of stuff going on throughout the day. And then in the evening on the stage at the end of Main Street, they're going to have a free concert with Brock Andrews, Braden King, and Jess Moskaluk, back to back to back. So it starts at about 7 o'clock. I think that's when Brock Andrews hits the stage. And then Jess Moskaluk will be on at 9. So I'll probably go till about 10:30, 11 o'clock. Here's the cool thing, too. Let's say you're from Saskatoon and you want to go out there. You want to celebrate and maybe imbibe a bit. You don't want to be driving. They've even set up shuttle buses from Saskatoon to Bigger and back after the show is over. How cool is that? Oh, by the way, did I mention the show's for free? Like, there's no charge. It's just out there. You have to stake your spot, and that's all you have to worry about. They're going to have a beer garden out there and food and all the rest of that fun stuff. Check it out on their website. They've got a website. It's called Bigger Country Fair, or you can go Bigger Country Festival, Google it, and find out more about it. It's going to be a great event, and really have done a great job in downtown Bigger. Here's Scott Hellman, 98 Cool.

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Feist, Inside and Out, 98 Cool, Saskatoon's home of the greatest hits from the 90s and newer. We've got Collective Soul coming up in just a quick second. Shout out to the City of Saskatoon crews who are out filling potholes again. I didn't realize there's over 3,700 potholes been reported so far to the city. Last year it was around 2,000. I know I've found and I've reported my fair share of potholes this year, but it just seems that there's so many and in so inconvenient spots. Like in the middle of major intersections or when you're coming down 8th Street, you don't want to be in the far right-hand lane because you're cracking into potholes on a regular basis. Anyway, I realize it takes some time to do it, and I just want the crews to know I appreciate the fact that they're out there doing it. And don't worry, I'll keep reporting the potholes as I come across them. We all should. Here's Collective Soul, December. 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
2: Hey there. It's Derek Chesney here with the Saskatoon Crime Stoppers. This week on Crime Stoppers Unmasked, we're needing your assistance to identify a suspect in an armed robbery that took place in the 1500 block of Idlewild Drive North on October 25th, 2025, around supper time. Video surveillance shows the suspect enter the restaurant through the main doors. He was wearing a gray Puma bunny hug with dark lettering. His hood was up and his face was covered by a black mask. Staff was thrown off as the suspect was posing as a delivery driver and was carrying a red Skip the Dishes bag. After the suspect pointed a gun at staff and demanded money, he jumped over the counter and ripped the cash drawer out of the register before fleeing the scene. Do you have information about this suspect or information about any other crime? 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You can also check out our Facebook, Instagram, and our homepage for more photos of the suspect and other active crimes within the city. 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We don't want your name. We just want your assistance. Saskatoon Crime Stoppers. 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
16: This is Venice Ferguson with your Saskatoon weather. A high of 20, mainly cloudy and slight chance of showers this afternoon and evening. Overnight, a low of 12. Tomorrow, again, mainly cloudy, 30% chance of showers and a high of 18. Then it clears off. High 23 on Thursday, high 28 on Friday.
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0: It's Cool Afternoons with Steve Chisholm. And time for another edition of Is It Just Me?
1: So, I was interacting with a government agency today, and I received some literature from them delivered to my mailbox, which is all fine and dandy. But it occurred to me as I was looking at it, they were demonstrating the ways that I can interact with them. You can interact on Facebook, on Instagram. I think they even listed TikTok. But I really had a tough time finding a phone number. And I thought, is it just me? Like, I can interact with you on all those platforms, but it's really, really hard to actually find a way to speak to somebody. But maybe it's just me.
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necessarily be soaking up the sun for the next day or two, but there is hope that as we get later into the week, you know, Thursday, Friday, they're going to start to see some sunshine and some drying. Nobody's complaining about the rain and the moisture at this point. If you were fortunate enough to get things seeded before the rain came, that's gold. 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Here is this interesting story that I found. It's from Financial News. It's becoming more and more common to find, and this is from HR professionals, it is becoming more and more common to find high-performing employees that actually turn down promotional opportunities if that promotional opportunity involves more management responsibilities. They would rather pass up the opportunity to make more money than have to deal with management problems, which probably says a lot about the company that they're working for, more than anything else. But there you go. Here come the Bare Naked Ladies on 98 Cool.

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1: Natasha Bedingfield and a classic from Madonna. Plus a little story about what Madonna has been up to and saying recently on podcasts. It's 19 degrees in Saskatoon with some cloud, northeast wind, 36 gusting to 48 kilometers an hour. Might get to 20 today. We'll see. 12 overnight. Chance of showers throughout the day into tonight and actually into tomorrow, but only 30% chance of showers tomorrow. 18 for a high. Then we start to warm up for the rest of the week. 23 on Thursday. See the sunshine.
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Madonna, who shared a secret recently in a podcast. The podcaster had asked her about her best sexual partner. Now, Madonna was not willing to, so she prefaced it by saying she would only consider those who have since died, so that she's not either, I guess, you know, making somebody's head blow up, or else it would be a, because then whoever she said, they would get interviewed about it and the story would just go on and on and on. So to avoid all of that, she just limited it to people who have since deceased. And apparently John F. Kennedy Jr., she says, was the best sex of her life. Apparently they had a relationship back in the 80s. So there you go. And now you know. Here's Money Honey, State of Shock on 98 Cool. As I'm staring.

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6: This is Venice Ferguson with your Saskatoon weather. A high of 20, mainly cloudy and slight chance of showers this afternoon and evening. Overnight, a low of 12. Tomorrow, again, mainly cloudy, 30% chance of showers and a high of 18. Then it clears off. High 23 on Thursday, high 28 on Friday.
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0: Well, the power back on in those east side neighborhoods and out to Clavette. Don't know why it was out. Doesn't matter because it's back on now. For those who repaired it, thank you very much.
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0: All right, let's talk a little entertainment news on this afternoon. Jimmy Kimmel says, you know, late night TV is not dying of natural causes. It is being poisoned. He said, why would CBS try to sign Stephen Colbert to a five-year deal in 2023, only shortly after to axe his show, alleging financial reasons? They suddenly forgot how to make money off of it? Seems suspicious, doesn't it? Taylor Swift is releasing a song this weekend for Toy Story 5's soundtrack called I Knew It, I Knew You. It's about cowgirl Jessie, so looks like it'll be a return to Taylor's country roots. It is going to be massive. That song, that movie, Toy Story 5 is going to be number one at the box office for who knows how long. And there's a company called Pop House Entertainment that has now acquired Tina Turner's name, image, likeness rights, along with a majority share of her music catalog. Interestingly enough, the Swedish company is co-founded by members of ABBA. Now, what they paid for Tina Turner's rights, that remains undisclosed. And that is your entertainment news.
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July 31st, he is going to be performing on the Sastel Grandstand stage at the X. The guy puts on a tremendous live performance, and it's going to be awesome. 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

Hootie and the Blowfish on 98 Cool. Hold my hand because it's dark outside. Well, the good news is it's not dark everywhere anymore. The power seems to be back on the east side of Saskatoon for a good portion of this afternoon. There was a huge swath eastern part of the city, neighborhoods out, and those extending out to Aberdeen and Clavette. And I haven't had an official report on what happened. However, the power is back on. So who can complain about that? For those who fixed it, thank you. Chris Finger 11 on 98 Cool. One thing.

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1: So it is National Leave Work Early Day today, and coming up in a couple of minutes, I'll give you some of the best excuses that you can use to get out of work early. I'm just going to let that hang out there for a second. We might get up to 20 degrees today. It's cloudy right now. There are some showers off and on in various parts of the city. Southeast wind gusting up to 41 kilometers an hour. More showers in the forecast for tonight, down to 12. Unsettled, 18 tomorrow. And then we start to see more sunshine and warmer temperatures. 23 on Thursday and 28 and sunshine Friday.
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Sixpence, none the richer. 98 Cool, Saskatoon's Listen to While You Work radio station. And when it comes to workplaces, we do our very best to have your back. And today is National Leave Work Early Day. And I don't know who comes up with these days, but here's one that I can really embrace. So, best excuses for leaving work early. I thought I would canvass and find out if we could, you know, get three solid ones. And here they are. At number three, my dog ate something questionable. Now, the advantage of this one is everybody knows dogs eat weird things, sometimes not good things. And the other thing is, what's our relationship say if you would question me about the health of my dog? Now, you have to use these at your own discretion, and you can't use them too often. But that's a good solid one. My dog ate something questionable. Got to go home. Another one is a pipe burst at my house. Come on, that is wickedly specific. And who's going to deny you saving your home property? But again, you can't use that one too often. I mean, you can probably only use that one once. But the other one, though, and I thought this one was very solid, no excuse at all. You just leave a note for your boss or send an email that says, hey, got to leave, got to head home early today. I have something important to take care of. Now, the key word in that is important. Because you're going to be asked about it? I don't know. That could lead to an HR meeting. I don't know. Again, use it at your own discretion and not often. And you should be all right. Here's Down with Webster on Cool 98.5.

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16: This is Venice Ferguson with your Saskatoon weather. A high of 20, mainly cloudy and slight chance of showers this afternoon and evening. Overnight, a low of 12. Tomorrow, again, mainly cloudy, 30% chance of showers and a high of 18. Then it clears off. High 23 on Thursday, high 28 on Friday.
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Mendez has something big. 98 cool. Well, I got something big too. You know, those online challenges, they go viral, and 99% of the time they're ridiculous and sometimes dangerous, and you shouldn't do them. However, here's one that you may want to think about getting involved in. Remember ALS, the Ice Bucket Challenge from a couple of years ago, raised a whole bunch of money for ALS. That was a good one. Now, here's another one that it won't raise any money, but it's a good one. There's a school in Iowa, an 11-year-old named Eli Belcher goes to school there, and Eli has been battling cancer for a number of years, and he's only 11 years old. So some of his schoolmates got together, and they posted a song. They posted themselves singing Don't Stop Believing by Journey. It's kind of a tribute, his fight song. Well, other schools, not only in that town, but in surrounding areas, they saw this, and so they put together their own little version of Don't Stop Believing by Journey, not only as a tribute to Eli, but to all of those who are battling cancer. And so now this has jumped around from school to school to school. This seems to be a school thing, and it's gone viral, and more schools are doing it. And I thought, how cool is that? Not only that, how would you like to be in the band Journey? That a song that you created all those years ago still has the power to bring people together. Isn't that awesome? So yeah, if you feel the urge, post yourself singing, Don't Stop Believing.

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I think we can all agree that hearing Money Money from Billy Idol on your drive home is a good thing. 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I'm just saying, it's out there. I didn't come up with it, but somebody did, and I support it. 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
1: An excuse for leaving work early?
2: 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This is taken from a colleague who is consistently gone.
1: 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I understand completely what you're saying. This is for a friend.
2: 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And no one can ask you like more specific details.
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1: J-Lo's playing 98 Cool Saskatoon's home of the no-repeat workday, and we're on the home run on a leave early from workday today. Can't promote that one enough. This weekend, there's a big event in Saskatoon, a celebration of 45 years, and it amazes me that they've been doing what they've been doing for 45 years. More on that after Chantel Krabiazic on 98 Cool.

0: You're listening to 98 Cool on a home run, the Tuesday edition. Special guest joining us on the show is Ahmad Majid, who is the Fund Development and Communications Manager for the Saskatoon Open Door Society. And I am blown away that the Saskatoon Open Door Society has been helping new Canadians for the last 45 years. So there's some big celebrations coming up. It's kind of a two-parter because I know you got something this weekend and then next week. So let's start with this weekend first with the World Fusion Bazaar.
1: Yes, so we are so excited to celebrate our 45th anniversary at Saskatoon Open Door Society. And we are putting on two events for the community, the first of which is called our World Fusion Bazaar, which is actually set to happen this weekend, this upcoming Saturday and Sunday, I believe the June 6th and 7th. And it is open to the public. It is free for anyone to come and attend. It is on River Landing. We're hoping for some beautiful weather. And it's going to be just a wonderful mix of different cultural entertainment, different food vendors, and different artisan vendors who will be selling locally made, handmade, culturally inspired items.
0: Wow. Okay. And when is that happening?
1: So that is happening this Saturday and Sunday at River Landing.
0: Okay. Hours?
1: On Saturday, we are open from 2 p.m. to 9 p.m. And on Sunday, we are open from 10 a.m. to 5 p.m.
0: Okay. So that's the World Fusion Bazaar. So Tuesday, let's talk about the Grand Gala on Tuesday.
1: Absolutely. So this is another way that we want to celebrate with our community, but really we want to lean into kind of the gala feel, you know, a bit more fancier. We have some awards that we're handing out for long-term board members, volunteers, donors, and so on and so forth. There's going to be a keynote speaker who talks a little bit specifically about the history of immigration in Saskatoon, so very local context. We have an internationally inspired menu, which is looking to be extremely delicious. And if anyone's interested in attending that, they can just visit our website. That's www.sods.sk.ca.
0: Open Door Society. Yes. Thanks for stopping by, Ahmad. I appreciate it.
1: Thanks so much for having me.
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0: Boy, after those 30-degree days last week, 19 feels positively chilly today. East wind coming in with gusts up to 30. We're at 19 right now, 12 tonight, tomorrow, 18 with the chance of some showers, and then into the sunshine for the rest of the week. Here's you two, beautiful day on your home run.
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0: Bare Naked Ladies and Pinch Me on 98 Cool. It is the home run and checking city traffic map. Things are actually looking fairly normal. Really, there's a couple of slow spots. Warman Road North by 33rd Street, Circle Drive North. That's usually slow going. 8th Street at College. That's just what it is. If you have anything to report, Seeger Rewards text line is always open, 306-938-9800. Be happy to pass it along. It's the home run, brought to you by Scott Roofing. And as for the weather, 19 degrees and mostly cloudy in Saskatoon with an east wind gusting up to 30. 12 tonight, tomorrow, 18 and showers and sunshine as we get it ready for the rest of the week. Thursday, sunshine 23 and 27 coming our way on Friday. The weather brought to you by Saskatoon Barbecues and More.
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I don't know. The people who are shysters on the internet, I wish you would please just stop. There's been a rumor going around, and tickets have actually been sold to a tour, for a 2026 tour for the band Nickelback. But Nickelback is completely unaware of it. So they've had to release Be Aware of unconfirmed ticket listings. There is no 2026 tour. However, there's speculation there will be a 2027 tour. You just, sometimes you can't trust anybody.

One direction, and hopefully that direction is straight home. 98 Cool, it is the home run. I'm Steve Chisholm, and I was just checking the concert calendar here on our website, 98cool.ca. Big show's coming up this weekend, taking it back to her. The guess who? Randy Bachman, Burton Cummings. They're going to be playing. Stampeders are in town June the 20th. Neo and Akon, and their Nights Like This tour, June 22nd. 25th is Bonnie Raitt, 26th, Outskirts Music Festival, also the 26th. Prince, The Ultimate Experience, 1999, is going to be playing at the Broadway Theater. June 27th, 28th, Living Skies Music Festival. Then we get into the Sask Jazz Festival Journey coming to town in September. But speaking of September, this guy is scheduled to perform at Sastel Center on September the 5th. Find out more about it. Get your tickets online. See Brian Adams.

0: Okay, talking about concerts in Saskatoon. 25th, she is going to be performing at TCU Place. 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
0: So Jimmy Kimmel says late night TV is not dying of natural causes. It is being poisoned. He says, why would CBS try to sign Stephen Colbert to a five-year deal in 2023 and then axe his show for alleged financial reasons? Something suspicious to Jimmy. Taylor Swift releasing a song this week for the Toy Story 5 soundtrack. So you know it's going to be a monster hit. It's called I Knew It, I Knew You. It's about the cowgirl Jessie. So it'll be a return to Taylor's country roots. That movie, Toy Story 5, is going to dominate at the box office. And a company called Pop House Entertainment has acquired Tina Turner's name, her image, her likeness rights, along with the majority of her music catalog. Interestingly enough, this Swedish company co-founded by members of ABBA. What they paid for Tina Turner's likeness and whatnot, yet to be disclosed. And that is your entertainment news.
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1: 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I keep reminding myself. Game one of the Stanley Cup Final begins tonight. Vegas in Carolina. And I only had that conversation because one of our guys in here was, he's cheering for Vegas. Apparently he has Vegas picked in the pool. Vegas wins the Stanley Cup. He wins some money. I told him to relax. The house always wins, and Vegas is probably going to win this.

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6: 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One, two.

Well, no rain showers so far, but that doesn't get us completely out of the woods, as it were, because there are showers in the forecast for tonight as we drop down to 12 degrees. All your weather and more coming up. There's Mariana's Trench on Cool.

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1: Well, we did make it to 19 degrees, mostly cloudy today. Windy out of the east, gusts up to 30 clicks. Down to 12 tonight, there's a chance we'll see some showers in the overnight and into tomorrow, a high of only 18. Then sunshine for the remainder of the week, 23 on Thursday, 27 on Friday. But now it looks like we could have ourselves a rainy weekend. Coming up after 6 o'clock, Taylor Swift, Alanis Morissette, and Fatboy Slim.
2: Hey, Jared here. 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